that you made. Other things just make you swear and curse. When you're chewing on life's gristle, that grumble, give a whistle.

0: place for this rubbish. I made the money back, you know. I told him. I said to him, Bernie, I said, they'll never make that money back.
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in many ways, and so were those who did the fighting. In World War II, the average age of the combat soldier was 26. In Vietnam, he was 19.

radio reported 5 civilians were killed and 17 wounded in Iran. Surface-to-surface missiles and other types of arms are supplied to units of the irreconcilable opposition from the territory of Pakistan. Chile and a number of other countries have seen demonstrations against the plans of the dictator Pinochet to secure his election to presidency at the plebiscite scheduled for Wednesday. A massive meeting of over a million people was organized by the Chilean opposition in Santiago, the capital. A plaza before the presidential palace was the scene of a demonstration by women whose relatives were purged.

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1: The spring is mellow. There's a spring rustling in the trees. Fill my heart with delight. Rebirth of all kind. 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